0: 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That's Amore di Warren e Brooks. Ma voglio mettere in onda adesso un duo speciale come Bing Crosby e Louis Armstrong insieme dalla commedia High Society, commedia musicale. Cole Porter ha composto Now US Jazz. E beh, con due del genere più che jazz non si può avere. Bing Crosby e Louis Armstrong.
1: Dear gentle folk of Newport, maybe I should say hats and cats. I want you to lend an ear because, well, I want you to hear some really shimmering sharps and flats. For these cozy virtuosi, just about the greatest in the trade, are fixing to show you now precisely how, or approximately, jazz music is made. Well, you take some skins, jazz begins, and you take a bass. Man, now we're getting someplace. Take a box, one that rocks. Take a blue horn, New Orleans bar. Ah, you take a stick with a lick,

0: State ascoltando RNC, a Torino e provincia 107.400, Cuneo e provincia 107.300, www.rncweb.it.
1: She work it, girl, she work the bowl, she break it down, she take it low, she's fine as hell, she's about to dough, doing a thing right on the floor, and money, money she making, look at the way she's shaking, make you wanna touch her, wanna taste her, have you lusting for her, going crazy, face it.